Hank Squires, that's what love will do. Now it's time for you, Skellywag, a song about a song. Ronnie Belcher, Sir Ramkart, and then Keith Urban, a heart like mine.

I get to thinking lots of times about back when I was a lad, of the old home place where I grew up, and of the days both good and bad. My overalls were hand-me-downs, my shoes were all full of holes. I used to walk for 4 miles to school every day, through the rain, the heat and the cold. I've seen the nights when my daddy would cry for the things that his family would need, but all he ever got was a badland farm and 7 hungry mouths to feed. And yet, our home fire never flickered once, 'cause when all these things went wrong, Mama took the hymn book down and Mama said,

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For you see, my mama sings in heaven now, around God's golden throne. But I'll always believe that this world is a better place to live, because my mama sang a song.

0: Laatste en vir vanoggend se bosaal ontbyt, the triplets in the sunrise, heading towards 9 o'clock and the news.
1: Boer jy met braaikuikens, lê henne of varke? 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
2: 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Dis die knip-knip van 'n skêr en die verre gedreun van 'n grasnyer. 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
0: And the time now is 9 o'clock, and good morning. Political parties and independent candidates contesting the November local government elections will sign the Code of Conduct pledge in Midrand Gauteng today. They will reaffirm their commitment to upholding the Electoral Code of Conduct and its new supporting code of countering disinformation. The code sets out the standards of conduct expected during the election period, with consequences provided for in law where it's contravened. Agricultural organization TLUSAIM has welcomed the government's move to involve the private sector in local foot and mouth disease vaccine production in South Africa. The Agricultural Research Council has approved a proposal by Minister of Agriculture, Willie Okamp, to allow qualifying private companies to use the ARC's intellectual property to manufacture its FMD vaccine at a large scale. This comes as government moves to address production constraints amid the outbreak. The Freedom Front Plus says it's concerning that Quintal 5 public schools in Gauteng will receive only a small subsidy increase in the 2027-2028 financial year. Premier Panyaza Lesufi confirmed the subsidy will be increased from R315 to R329 per learner, an increase of only 4.4%.

0: 4%. Moving abroad now, U.K. Prime Minister Andy Burnham accused Russia of information warfare and attempting to interfere in his country's 2019 election. In his first major international speech at the United Nations General Assembly in New York, he hit out at what he called Moscow's attempts to spread lies and disinformation. Burnham claimed the Kremlin spends around 28 billion rand each year on manipulating information. To end this bulletin, let's have a look at some cricket news now. The World Jacks start with bat and ball as England defeated Sri Lanka by 89 runs to take a 1-0 lead in the three-match ODI series in Durham. Captain Harry Brooke top scored with 67, while Jacks scored an unbeaten 46 as the hosts were restricted to 265. In reply, Jacks took career-best 5 wickets for 22 runs as Sri Lanka were bowled out for 176 in 37 overs. I'm Eddie de Pienaar for Bosveld News.
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0: Let's update you on those numbers now. The dollar is selling at R16.18, euro R18.50, and £1 costs R21.55. Bitcoin sells at $87,133, gold sells at $4,345.52 a fine ounce, platinum $1,812.50, and Brent crude oil $98.76 a barrel.
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0: Lekker klanke van Sirtaki's Zorba the Greek. 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Eddie is morgenoggend om 9 weer terug. Stay tuned for the next news bulletin.
1: Gee jou tuin nuwe lewe hierdie lente. 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Dit was R299 en is nou net R199. 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
0: In this bulletin, a 72-hour manhunt is launched after 11 people were killed in Kwamakuta. America is planning to welcome another 17,500 refugees from South Africa. And rugby, the Springbok coach, is rolling the dice in a selection for the Wallabies test. Good afternoon. I am Jean-Dri Fourie. Acting National Police Commissioner Puleng Dimpane has directed KwaZulu-Natal Police to activate a 72-hour tracking operation after 11 people were shot dead at Kwamakuta, Durban. Three others were injured when armed suspects entered a house in the Ziko area and opened fire last night. Spokesperson Nonkululeko Pokane says Dimpane expressed deep concern and says investigators are following a promising lead whilst the motive remains unknown. Taxi boss Opa Bafana Sindane has approached the High Court in Pretoria to interdict his scheduled appearance before the Madlanka Commission today. He also wants the court to block the inquiry from using cell phone material seized in his pending 2 million rand extortion and money laundering case. Sindane argues the phone material was unlawfully obtained and would prejudice his right. He has strongly denied having links to corrupt police officials or hiring hitmen. The Department of Health has confirmed 4 additional mpox cases, bringing the national total to 22. One is a 47-year-old Cape Town man who travelled to Spain earlier this month and was previously classified as a probable case. The other 3 include 2 imported infections involving German and Norwegian citizens. The department spokesperson, Foster Mohale, says of the 22 confirmed cases, 18 are in the Western Cape, 3 in Gauteng and 1 in KwaZulu-Natal. Moving abroad, U.S. President Donald Trump's administration plans to accept another 17,500 refugees, primarily white Afrikaner South Africans, over the next 12 months. Trump has repeatedly claimed Afrikaners face persecution based on their race, allegations the South African government has strongly denied. This resettlement effort is projected to cost the U.S. government approximately 8.11 billion rand. The State Department has told Congress it anticipates Afrikaners will fully integrate into the U.S. in a manner that preserves taxpayers' resources for American citizens. And finally, rugby. Springbok coach Rassie Erasmus admits he's rolling the dice in his team selection for Sunday's one-off test against Australia in Perth. He has made 13 changes to his starting team, with only lock Eben Etzebeth and wing Ethan Hooker remaining from the side, which beat the All Blacks 43-28 in Baltimore. Erasmus says he is trying to work out the balance of the team with the Nations Championship and next year's World Cup in mind.
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0: The dollar trades at 16 rand 24 cents, the euro 18 rand 54 cents, a British pound costs 21 rand 60 cents, Bitcoin trades at $86,229, gold sells at $4,319.20 a fine ounce, platinum trades at $1,793.10, Brent crude oil is quoted at $100.30 a barrel. From the side,

All you gotta do, honey, is kinda stand in one spot. Wiggle around just a little bit. And that's when you got some. Yeah. Now let's go one time. Hey!

Mystic Fun, Marshmallow, Sammy Jonas Brothers, Salive, Before You Love Me. 90 slanke, net so groot treffer gewees, Jennifer Page, by Bosveld Stereo Crush.